in a pool. How cruel! What a shame what they did to what's his name? Tom got scratched by a pussycat. Sorry about that.

0: Meer weten over Radio A en Hunze? 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
1: Now here's a little story. To tell it is a must. About an unsung hero that moves away a dust. Some people make a fortune, others earn a mint. My old man don't earn much. In fact, he's flipping skint.

0: Les.
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0: He had a policeman with him. Though my old man's a dustman, he's got an heart of gold. He got married recently, though he's 86 years old. We said, here, hang on, Dad. You're getting past your prime. He said, well, when you get my age, it helps to pass the time. 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He wears gold blimey trousers and he lives in a council flat. 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My dustbin's full of lilies.
1: Well,

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1: No, we are nomads.
0: Didn't they teach you to get your hair cut at school? You look like a rolling gnome.
1: Yeah, not at the London School of Economics.
0: Now they're staying up the chimney, and we're living on caviar and honey.

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1: How can I say what I'm feeling if I don't know how to move?

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1: 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I need a lover.

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1: You know what? Lucas and Steve. Black Street. No diggity, no doubt. Shorty.